starting off on a strong note there. It's called Hotel Key and Old Dominion. John Gleason with you as we continue the Memorial Day weekend. Thanks for spending just a little bit of time here. The best in country, and we've got hours and hours and oodles of it for you. Here's Garth Brooks.

0: Thomas Rhett and Jordan Davis, an example of some of the finest in country that we're playing for you throughout the Memorial Day weekend, which is overshadowing everything else that may be happening this weekend. A word about that coming up later on. We've got Kane Brown on the wait list. We're also going to hear from Patty Lovelace, and up next, Josh Turner.
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0: We're not just playing music for you. We consider you to be family. And we're very glad that you could spend a little bit of time here. On the subject of family, today happens to be Brother's Day, whether or not you're related by blood or marriage or just somebody who you have a closeness to for whatever reason. Today happens to be Brother's Day. We're going to continue that through the weekend as well. We've got a little Texas coming up and a whole lot more. Stick with us, my friend, because I guarantee you, your favorite is right around the corner.
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0: Something that's worth mentioning again and again and again, amen, kind of love. John Gleason with you as we continue our portion of our get-together. Throughout the Memorial Day weekend, used to be you would go out and buy yourself a car. It would be yours for life. That isn't the case. These days, you're paying and paying and paying some more. I'll tell you all about that coming up in this hour. Colin Ray, when we come back.
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There's a couple talented individuals, Brooks and Dunn, so much so that, you know, they were named Vocal Duo of the Year at the CMA Awards a week ago. Rather a stiff competition in that category as well. Osmond Brothers were there, as were Dan and Shay, amongst others. I guess it makes the victory that much more sweet. John Gleason with you as we continue the Best in Country. Daryl, take it away.

0: For the last time, don't tell me. Jason, very, very pretty. John Gleason with you as we continue the Memorial Day weekend. You used to go in and buy a car, put your money down, and it was yours for life. Not these days, no. There's all kinds of things that you could be paying for again and again and again. We're going to tell you all about that coming up in the next half hour.
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0: time zone am I on? What country am I in?
1: It doesn't matter. It's 5 o'clock somewhere.
0: It's always on 5 in Margaritaville, come to think of it.
1: Yeah, I heard that.
0: You've been there, haven't you?
1: Yes, sir.
0: I've seen your boat there.
1: I've been to Margaritaville a few times.
0: All right. Well, that's good.
1: Stumble my way back.
0: Okay. Well, we just want to make sure you can keep it between the navigational beacons.
1: Between the buoys. I got it.
0: All right. Well, it's 5 o'clock. Let's go somewhere.
1: I'm ready. Crank it up.
0: Let's get out of here.
1: I'm gone.

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0: Here's a special song for a very special individual, Russell Dickerson and Happen to Me. 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One auto executive said what you have to do is go through a technology test drive. 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

The Memorial Day weekend is turning out to be a right nice time, in no small part because you're spending some time here, and of course, I'm always very, very grateful for that. A whole lot more music coming your way. John Gleason with you. Here's Zach Brown Band.

0: Today, tomorrow, the next day, oh, it makes no difference because we play the best in country for you. All through the weekend, the Memorial Day weekend, we're so very glad you could spend some time here. You know, you got to be really, really careful. You're doing work for somebody else, and you don't want to overcharge because not only will some consider it unfair if you charge too much, but they might get downright nasty about it. We'll tell you all about that. Happened to one particular carpenter. That's coming up in the next hour.
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For many people, that story is rather biographical. Chris Jansen and Me and the Beer. In Boston in 1634, a carpenter named Edward was to build the town's first wooden stocks. The city fathers wanted a stock you would sit in there as punishment, you know, if you did something wrong. After he completed the work, Edward submitted the bill. The city fathers thought that the bill was too much. In fact, they thought it was extortion, and so they voted to punish the man.

0: who just finished building the stocks. He was fined and ordered to be sit in an hour in the stocks, becoming the first victim of his own handiwork. I'll have to say it. It was a classic example of someone taking stock of themselves. I'm sorry, I didn't write it. I just read it.
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0: If you like country, you're listening to the right station, because that's what we play for you 24-7, like Brooks and Dunn. Closing out another hour, we're not done yet. You know, if you're going cross-country anytime soon, and you have a tendency to go to the Golden Arches a lot, well, your dining experience might be changing somewhat. We'll tell you about that coming up in our next, and coincidentally, our last hour.
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I saw the old man's face. Front page obituary. He was a millionaire. He left his fortune to some guy he barely knew. His kids were mad as hell. But me, I'm doing well. And I drive by today to just say thanks and pray. And I left a six-pack right

Jana Kramer drawing on her own life experience from high school, and I Got the Boy. John Gleason with you going into our last hour. A word about what's going to happen with you and your McDonald's experience coming up in this half hour. This is Sawyer Brown.

0: 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Honestly, if I'm driving from Tallahassee to Walla Walla to Oxnard, and I have to serve myself at half of those restaurants, does management think it's going to cheapen my experience? I mean, let's face it, it's a soft drink, not Johnny Walker Blue Label. 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

0: So we're going to bring the curtain down on this part of the Memorial Day weekend, but we're not done yet. No, there's still an awful lot of time left. And once again, let's remember the reason for the holiday, shall we? John's going to pick up his toys, move along, and make room for others. Thank you so very, very much for spending a little time here. It's always a joy for me when we get together, and hopefully, my friends, we're going to get that opportunity again very, very soon.
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0: What great talent complimenting each other. Boy, that's for sure. On Ella Langley and Morgan Wallen, side by side, I Can't Love You Anymore. A little survey came out, asked people what their most hated lawn chore was. Found that a third of them said weeding, and I think I might agree with that too. 3 in 10 said fighting pests, and 2 in 10 said it was trying to mow the lawn around the cars on blocks. That was a good one right there for sure.
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0: Beautiful things right there, that's for sure. Megan Maroney helping us out. Kicking off a 90s triple play in a moment or two with Sammy Kershaw part of that. Tracy Byrd and Highway 101 going to be lined out and ready to go for you.
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0: quite the story going on right there. Walking, talking, crying, barely beaten, broken heart. And a good way to put it, from Highway 101, getting us all the details, winding down that triple play of 90s hits right there for you. In a moment or two, getting back to the country hits you want, Kix Brooks and Ronnie Dunn, part of it with Lost and Found.
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0: Boy, nothing good about that, that's for sure. Maybe you've kind of experienced something like that as well. Josh Ross right here, Hate How You Look. And I hope you're having a very safe and very blessed Memorial Day weekend, and thanks for letting us be a part of it. Understand this some time back, but it's worth noting right here, and it worked for them. A Georgia woman and her two daughters survived a tornado by climbing into a tanning bed in the family's newly reopened salon right there. Hey, if it worked, it worked. Whatever you do to protect yourself in a storm like that, go for it. All Over the Road with Easton Corbin coming up for you pretty quick.
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1: Like the way they're putting it about that cowgirl right there. Sounded mighty fine for sure. Parmalee doing the honors. Kicking off a triple play, 90s triple play. As a matter of fact, wonderful music from the 90s. Kenny Chesney helping us out to start it out, When I Close My Eyes. Then George Strait and Stick Around 2 for Lori Morgan.
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0: Wonderful song right there. Boy, the memories and images coming to mind every time I hear that. Winding down that 90s triple play set for you, Lori Morgan, Something in Red. King George right there, Blue Clear Sky, and When I Close My Eyes. Starting it out, Kenny Chesney doing the honors. Chris Young, in a moment or two, going to take us down the country road. I think you'll enjoy singing along with and playing along with, too. I Can Take It From There. We'll have that for you pretty soon.
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0: Well, that's his request right there, Change My Mind, If You Would. And that, of course, Riley Green doing the honors. According to a new survey came out, 8 in 10 have at least one of these, and that would be a phobia. I think I tend to agree with that. I've got a couple of myself, but how about you? You got one or two or maybe even more? I think it's just part of life and what we deal with as we're going through life and just try to move on and get over them one way or t'other. Joe Nichols, Broken Heartsville, coming up pretty soon, and soon to follow, David Allen Coe for you.
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1: I was thumbing from Montgomery. I had my guitar on my back. When a stranger stopped beside me in an antique Cadillac.

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He turned on the radio, and them sad old songs coming out of them speakers was solid country gold. Then I noticed the stranger was ghost white pale when he asked me for a light.

down, let me warn you, it's a long, hard ride. 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He said, this is where you get off, boy, 'cause I'm going back to Alabama. As I stepped out of that Cadillac, I said, mister, many thanks. He said, you don't have to call me mister, mister.

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0: Good way to put it, and I like the way he's singing it, too. Luke Combs, Sleepless in a Hotel Room, to wind down that set. Coming up in a moment or two on this Memorial Day weekend, we got a 90s triple play lined out and ready to go for you. With Garth Brooks starting it out, Friends in Low Places, and following Garth, Reba McEntire, and then Wade Hayes for you as well.
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0: Ain't nothing wrong putting it that way right there. That, of course, on a good night. And that is Wade Hayes to wind down that triple play, 90s triple play. A lot of great music coming out in the 90s for sure. And we're proud and honored to be playing it for you. Wade Hayes and Reba McEntire in that set, too. And starting out that 90s triple play, Garth Brooks helping us out, too. Chris Stapleton, you should probably leave. I'll have for you in a moment or two and see what else I can get him for you right after him.
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0: Ain't nothing wrong with that advice right there. Stay country or die trying. If you caught yourself singing along, I don't blame you one iota right there. That, of course, Blake Shelton. Thanks for letting us be a part of your Memorial Day weekend. We appreciate that. It's not about sales, sales, sales, that's for sure. It's about honoring those that have fallen, given the ultimate sacrifice so we can enjoy the wonderful freedoms and everything we have here in our beautiful land that we live in. I understand there's a new Between the Sheets report uncovers what people are up to in bed, and it's not as scandalous as you might think, so hear me out on this. After sleeping, they say watching TV is the most popular activity Americans do in bed, followed by reading, then, you know, and then we'll move on from that, and then checking social media. That comes in kind of high on the list, too. When it comes to cleaning the sheets, some aren't washing them quite enough. A little over 4 in 10 admit that they only launder their sheets a couple of times a month. Whew, I hate to be in that bed.
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0: Does the lady know how to sing a song or what? Oh, the very gifted, very talented Ella Langley right there, and be her. Going to get back to the music you want. As a matter of fact, we got a bunch of wonderful hits from the 90s going to be playing for you. Fantastic music came out in that era for sure. And starting it out, Little Texas with God Bless Texas. And soon to follow, Martina McBride. And stay with me, too, for Billy Dean.
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0: Well, there's one to take you down memory lane, huh? Yeah, it's been a while since we played that, too. That girl's been spying on me. Billy Dean winding down that 90s triple play we had for you. Martina McBride in there, too. A Broken Wing and God Bless Texas. Little Texas starting us out there, too. She never lets it go to her heart. Says a lot about her character. We'll have that for you with Tim McGraw explaining everything about that lady in a moment or two right around the corner.
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Totally understand you want them back to back. What we're doing for you right now on this Memorial Day weekend, from Trisha Yearwood to Lee Bryce, and here's One of Them Girls.

0: Interesting way to put it right there, Rocky Mountain Low. And that, of course, Corey Kent teaming up with his buddy right there, Cole Wetzel. Thank you very much. It's kind of interesting right here, and we need some way to kind of cool down the earth, but some climate cooling proposals, well, they seem to be so complex that it require a decoder ring. You get right down to it. And some others are, well, pretty much delightfully simple, like this one, described as a giant beach umbrella floating in outer space right there. The sunshade idea comes from a physicist whose team is suggesting parking a massive, massive shield right there between Earth and the sun to deflect 1% to 2% of incoming sunlight. In other words, planetary sunscreen, well, now an orbital size, that's for sure. Some folks probably complain, oh, we're not getting enough sun. Anyway, Gary Allen, right where I need to be, on the way for you pretty soon.
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0: Ain't no doubt about it, country, and she knows it for sure. Right there in that course, Luke Bryan helping us out. And back to the great country favorites you want in a moment or two. It is Memorial Day weekend, and what we're doing for you this weekend is giving you a triple play of wonderful 90s music, taking you back down memory lane on some of these songs for sure. Kix Brooks and Ronnie Dunn starting out another great set of triple play 90s music with My Maria. And soon to follow, stay with us now for Vince Gill and Terry McBride and The Ride.
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0: Well, there's one I haven't played in a while and glad to work it in for you on this Memorial Day weekend. Part of our 90s triple play going on right there. Terry McBride and The Ride and Sacred Ground. And right before that, Vince Gill, You Better Think Twice and My Maria with Kix Brooks and Ronnie Dunn. Taking you back to the 90s with those two. Randy Houser coming up, running out of Moonlight in a moment or two. Got that lined out and ready to go for you. And if I can get some more in for you right after him, I'll try my best for sure.
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0: Might have to do it. Turn this truck around, Matthew, and that, of course, Jordan Davis. Understand that Gen Z and millennials kind of turning in early. Found out through a study that adults about 18 to 34 went to bed around 10:06 p.m., a little bit of an exact mark right there, on average anyway, earlier than last year, as a matter of fact. Now, for many young adults, early bedtime seems to be now kind of a flex thing going on right there. And this one young lady said, nothing good happens after 9 p.m. That was 19-year-old Emma Kraft. She said she aims to be asleep by 9:30 to get in 9 hours right there. And she's, well, far from the only one snoozing early either. It seems like a younger generation getting that sleep, getting that rest. And nothing wrong with that either. Keep hydrated, too. Florida-Georgia line on the way with Round Here lined out and ready to go.
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0: Doggone it, he's wanting to know. That's why he's asking right there, how far does a goodbye go? Ain't nothing wrong with that. Ain't tall. That, of course, Jason Aldean. A 90s triple play we've got going on for you this weekend on Memorial Day weekend. And it's all part of the great music we have for you and wonderful memories and thoughts coming to mind from that 90s music, too. And a big part of it, Faith Hill kicking off another great set with This Kiss, and soon to follow, Garth Brooks. And then stay with me, too, for Tanya Tucker.
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0: Yep, little story about them walking shoes right there. Tanya Tucker winding down that 90s triple play we had for you with Garth Brooks. What She's Doing Now and This Kiss from Faith Hill, starting it all out right there. Thanks for letting us be a part of your Memorial Day weekend. We appreciate that so much. And remember that this weekend is to remember those that have fallen, given the ultimate sacrifice. And there are so, so many we cannot forget at all. And thank them for their service. In spirit, do that if you would. Just thank them from your heart and for everything they did to keep our country safe and strong and to enjoy the wonderful freedoms and privileges we have in this country.
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0: Dylan Scott, what he'll never have. I'm Bosch. It's Monday, May 25th. Happy birthday if today's your birthday. And share with Mike Myers, who's 63, Ian McKellen is 87, and Octavia Spencer is 56. It's Memorial Day, National Bath Bomb Day, National Brown Baguette Day, and National Sing Out Today. Unless you're me, I can't carry a tune.
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0: George Burge and Luke Bryan, Ride, Ride, Ride. I'm Bosch, waking you up. Coming up, some great songs by Brooks and Dunn, Ty Herndon, and Alan Jackson is next with Chattahoochee.
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0: Brooks and Dunn will burn that bridge. I'm Bosch waking you up this morning. So this is good news. According to the latest cutting-edge science, eating leftover pasta might actually be easier on your blood sugar than a freshly cooked bowl, thanks to a starch transformation that happens when the pasta is cooled and reheated. Experts say this process creates resistant starch, that's what they call it, which the body digests more slowly, leading to smaller blood sugar spikes and fewer digestible calories. Hey, no need to twist my arm on that one. I'm best friends with Chef Boyardee.
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0: Kane Brown and Woman. I'm Bosch. Memorial Day, Monday, May 25th. On this day in history in 1721, John Copson becomes America's first insurance agent. On this day in 1842, Christian Doppler presents his idea, now known as the Doppler effect. And on this day in 1937, the first airmail letter to circle the globe returns to New York. That was a long trip.
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0: Seven-time ACM Award winner Ella Langley Choose in Texas. I'm Bosch. On the way on this Memorial Day, Mark Wills, Tracy Byrd, and Mark Chestnut is next with Brother Jukebox.
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0: Mark Wills, don't laugh at me. I'm Bosch waking you up this morning. So Progresso has brought back its quirky soup drops, releasing two new hard candy flavors. 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

0: Jason Aldean, don't tell on me. I'm Bosch. It is Memorial Day. Coming up, some great tunes by Thomas Rhett, Dwight Yoakam, and Kenny Chesney's next with Never Wanted Nothing More.
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0: Thomas Redd, after all the bars are closed. I'm Bosch. Tim McGraw is coming up next. Well, they rank the most buyer-friendly housing markets across the country. According to a real estate site, these metro areas are more affordable, have lower competition, and more favorable conditions for home buyers. You ready? Indianapolis leads the list, followed by Atlanta and Charlotte, North Carolina. So are you buying a house? My wife Dawn and I have moved 20 times. You know, the last time we moved, I told my wife, this is the house we're going to die in. Hopefully not soon, though.
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1: Old man Wrigley lived in that white house down the street where I grew up. Mama used to send me over with things. We struck a friendship up. Spent a few long summers out on his old porch swing. Said he was in the war, went in the Navy, lost his wife, lost his baby. Broke down and asked him one time, how you keep from going crazy? He said, I'll see my wife and son in just a little while. I asked him what he meant.

few years later, I was off at college, talking to Mom on the phone one night, getting all caught up on the gossip, the ins and outs of the small town life. She said, "Oh, by the way, son, old man Wrigley's died." Later on that night, I laid there thinking back. Thought about a couple long lost summers. I didn't know whether to cry or laugh. 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
1: NBC News Radio, I'm Michael Kastner. As the nation observes Memorial Day, President Trump will pay a visit to Arlington National Cemetery today. There, on hallowed ground, he'll deliver remarks and take part in a wreath-laying ceremony as America honors the men and women who've died while serving their country. His trip to Arlington National comes as efforts continue to reach an agreement in principle to wind down the war in Iran. Emergency crews have been working through the night on the scene of an unstable chemical tank in Garden Grove, California. In California, Jason Nathanson.
2: Late Saturday night into Sunday morning, firefighters went on a dangerous mission to lay eyes on the tank.
3: What they found was a potential crack in the tank, which could potentially be relieving some of the pressure in there.
2: TJ McGovern is the interim fire chief for the Orange County Fire Authority. He says they're analyzing this new information and trying to figure out the next steps. He also thanked the 50,000 or so people who evacuated, many staying in shelters this holiday weekend.
3: We know you're out of your homes. We want to get you back, but we cannot do that until it's deemed safe.
2: I'm Jason Nathanson.
1: Pope Leo's guidance on preserving human dignity in the face of artificial intelligence is out in the form of his first major theological document. He released a more than 230-page long encyclical today alongside one of the co-founders of Anthropic, who joined him at the Vatican. In it, the first-ever U.S.-born pontiff warned that technology such as artificial intelligence is fueling global conflicts. He appealed directly to AI developers, saying they bear a particular ethical and spiritual responsibility. Every design choice reflects a vision of humanity. And this Memorial Day, the highest gas prices in 4 years. AAA puts today's national average for a gallon of regular unleaded at $4.50 a gallon. Michael Kastner, NBC News Radio.
4: In the KXLERadio.com newsroom, I'm Dave Spencer. A Yakima man will spend nearly 2 years behind bars for stealing a car last month in Ellensburg. 45-year-old Tom Schulz has been sentenced to 22 months in prison after he took a man's car outside of Happy's Market. Ellensburg police say when they approached Schulz, he fled down I-90 going the wrong way. He was later arrested and charged with eluding and possession of a stolen vehicle. There are several closures in Ellensburg and Kittitas County that you should be aware of for this Memorial Day. Most city, county, and government offices will be closed today, along with schools and libraries. Many road construction projects have been paused over the long weekend. Almost all retailers should be open today. However, Costco will not be. There will be no mail service today, and you may experience a delay in your garbage and recycling collection. Be sure to check with your provider to make sure. The Seattle Mariners lost in Kansas City 8-6 yesterday as the Royals won 2 out of 3 over the weekend. One bright spot from yesterday, rookie Colt Emerson collected 4 hits in just his 7th major league game. Despite being 4 games under 500, the Mariners are just 2.5 games out of first place in the American League West Division. The M's are in Sacramento to open up a 3-game series with those first-place Athletics. Luis Castillo will start for Seattle, with Bryce Miller following him out of the bullpen. Tonight's first pitch is at 6:40.
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0: Luke Holmes, Days Like These. I'm Bosch. It is Monday, May 25th. Happy birthday if today's your birthday. You share with Mike Myers, who's 63. Ian McKellen is 87. And Octavia Spencer is 56. It is, of course, Memorial Day. It's National Bath Bomb Day, National Brown Baggot Day, and National Sing Out Day. Not me. I can't carry a tune.
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0: Bailey Zimmerman, Chevy Silverado. I'm Bosch. Coming up, some great songs on this Memorial Day by Lila McCann, David Ball, and Alabama's next with Born Country.
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0: Layla McCann, I Want to Fall in Love. I'm Bosch, keeping you company on this Memorial Day. So being a grandparent is good for your brain, according to new research, but only if you actually take care of the kids. The study of nearly 3,000 grandparents finds that those who regularly provided childcare scored higher on memory and verbal fluency tests than those who didn't. Grandmas did even better, showing better memory and slower cognitive decline than grandmas who don't watch their grandkids. By the way, I'd like to add, if you're taking care of the grandkids, make sure you have plenty of that non-chocolate old people candy around your house. You know, like that hard candy that tastes like dust? Mmm, yummy. Not.
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1: NBC News Radio, I'm Michael Kastner. President Trump says negotiations with Iran are proceeding nicely. In a True Social post this morning, the president said it will only be a great deal for all or no deal at all. He went on to say that if a deal isn't reached, then it will be back to the battlefront and shooting, but bigger and stronger than ever before, and nobody wants that. NBC's Raf Sanchez.
2: A senior administration official telling NBC News there's been progress, but no agreement will be signed. While Iran's president saying the deal still needs approval from the supreme leader, Iran's ultimate decision maker.
1: Yesterday, Trump said both sides must take their time and get it right. Meanwhile, Secretary of State Marco Rubio says a pretty solid proposal is currently on the table, as Iran's foreign minister cautions this does not mean that the signing of an agreement is imminent. Pope Leo's guidance on preserving human dignity in the face of artificial intelligence is out in the form of his first major theological document. He released a lengthy encyclical today alongside one of the co-founders of Anthropic, warning that technology like AI is fueling global conflicts. Correspondent William Denslow reports.
3: Leo's previously raised concerns over the use of AI in the military, warning the delegation of decisions of life and death to machines could create a destructive spiral. He's also criticized what he says is the environmental devastation caused by harvesting the rare earth minerals used in modern technology. William Denslow, Brussels.
1: Some passengers at Atlanta's Hartsfield-Jackson International Airport are being screened for Ebola as a precautionary measure. The Atlanta airport is screening passengers who've traveled to South Sudan, Uganda, or the Democratic Republic of the Congo in the past 3 weeks. Michael Kastner, NBC News Radio.
4: In the KXLEradio.com newsroom, I'm Dave Spencer. An arrest warrant has been issued for a Yakima man who allegedly stole a vehicle in Kittitas County. 55-year-old Dennis Dobbs did not appear for his court hearing on May 14th. Dobbs is accused of taking a woman's car at the Indian John rest area on Interstate 90 in May of last year. Two people have stepped forward as candidates to fill position 4 on the Cle Elum City Council, which was vacated following the April 23rd resignation of John Cornelius. Jesse Campbell has lived in Cle Elum since 2015. She has served as a firefighter EMT with the Cle Elum Fire Department and continues to serve on the Firefighters Association Board. Sarah Hubbard has lived in Cle Elum since 2020. She is the Associate Director for Technology and Democracy at the Harvard Kennedy School's Allen Lab for Democracy Renovation. The Cle Elum City Council is scheduled to interview the applicants at tomorrow night's meeting. After a 16-year absence, the Washington State Cougar baseball team is going dancing. The Cougs knocked off top-seeded San Diego State yesterday 14-4 to win the Mountain West Conference Tournament Championship and punch its ticket to the NCAA tournament for the first time since 2010. Cougar shortstop Gavin Roy was named tournament MVP. Wazoo will find out this morning at 9 a.m. where they're headed next on the College Baseball Selection Show on ESPN2. I'm Dave Spencer.
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Good morning and welcome to your Memorial Day. Hey, it's Chuck. If you're off today, good for you. Working well. Hey, we got you covered as well. All right, here's Lee and Rhymes.

0: Cody Johnson and The Fall, our new ACM winner, Entertainer of the Year right there. Love it. Chat with you, Brad Paisley, Carrie Underwood, Garth Brooks, Shaboozy, and Jelly all coming up.
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0: Susie and Joey, and amen. Ciao with you. Happy Memorial Day. Remember what Memorial Day is all about. All right? We remember those who gave the ultimate sacrifice for our freedom. Alan Jackson, Toby Keith, coming up next.
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0: Boys and Me, that is Sawyer Brown. Toby Keith before that, and Alan Jackson, chat with you. And I've got Trisha Yearwood, X's and O's, coming up next.
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1: NBC News Radio, I'm Michael Kastner. As the nation observes Memorial Day, President Trump will pay a visit to Arlington National Cemetery today. There, on hallowed ground, he'll deliver remarks and take part in a wreath-laying ceremony as America honors the men and women who've died serving their country. His trip to Arlington National comes as efforts continue to reach an agreement in principle to wind down the war in Iran. NBC's Raf Sanchez.
2: As pro-regime crowds gather in Tehran, the world asking, deal or no deal? Less than 24 hours after saying an agreement with Iran had been largely negotiated, the president now posting, I've informed my representatives not to rush into a deal.
1: California Governor Gavin Newsom is asking the president to declare a federal emergency over the leaking chemical tank posing a threat in Orange County. More from Mark Mayfield.
3: Newsom, who has issued a state emergency declaration, made the request Saturday night. Such a declaration would help clear some of the red tape when it comes to the disaster response. About 50,000 people have evacuated the Garden Grove area after the 34,000-gallon storage tank started leaking last week. Officials are concerned it could rupture or explode. I'm Mark Mayfield.
1: Five Chicago police officers are recovering this morning after they were struck by a vehicle while trying to control a teen takeover yesterday on the city's west side. One witness gave her account.
4: It looked like millions of kids out here. Kids were all on top of their cars. They were stopping in the middle of the street, twerking, and it was ridiculous.
1: Police say three officers remain hospitalized. An 18-year-old who allegedly drove the car is in custody. Chicago police says the vehicle jumped a curb and slammed into a patrol car before coming to a stop. Michael Kastner, NBC News Radio.
5: In the KXLEradio.com newsroom, I'm Dave Spencer. A Yakima man will spend nearly 2 years behind bars for stealing a car last month in Ellensburg. 45-year-old Tom Schulz has been sentenced to 22 months in prison after he took a man's car outside of Happy's Market. Ellensburg police say when they approached Schulz, he fled down I-90 going the wrong way. He was later arrested and charged with eluding and possession of a stolen vehicle. There are several closures in Ellensburg and Kittitas County that you should be aware of for this Memorial Day. Most city, county, and government offices will be closed today, along with schools and libraries. Many road construction projects have been paused over the long weekend. Almost all retailers should be open today. However, Costco will not be. There will be no mail service today, and you may experience a delay in your garbage and recycling collection. Be sure to check with your provider to make sure. The Seattle Mariners lost in Kansas City 8-6 yesterday as the Royals won 2 out of 3 over the weekend. One bright spot from yesterday, rookie Colt Emerson collected 4 hits in just his 7th major league game. Despite being 4 games under 500, the Mariners are just 2.5 games out of first place in the American League West Division. The M's are in Sacramento to open up a 3-game series with those first-place Athletics. Luis Castillo will start for Seattle, with Bryce Miller following him out of the bullpen. Tonight's first pitch is at 6:40.
6: 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Coffee's cold? Dreaming about a new trailer? 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

0: It's a beautiful thing. Megan Maroney, Cha Memorial Day. Remember, those who gave the ultimate sacrifice for our freedoms today, all right? Phil Vassar and Brooks and Dunn, Morgan Wallen, coming up next.
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0: Morgan Wallen, and I got better. George Strait, Tanya Tucker, Steve Warner, all coming up Memorial Day. 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

0: Steve Warner and Holds in the Floor of Heaven. 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
1: NBC News Radio. I'm Chris Caraccio. President Trump says negotiations with Iran are proceeding nicely. In a Truth Social post this morning, he said it will only be a great deal for all or no deal at all. He went on to say that if a deal isn't reached, then it'll be back to the battlefront and shooting, but bigger and stronger than ever before, and nobody wants that. Yesterday, Trump said both sides must take their time and get it right. Meanwhile, Secretary of State Marco Rubio says a pretty solid proposal is currently on the table, as Iran's foreign minister cautions this does not mean that the signing of an agreement is imminent. As the nation observes Memorial Day, President Trump will honor the holiday with a visit to Arlington National Cemetery today. There, on hallowed ground, he will deliver remarks and take part in a wreath-laying ceremony as America honors the men and women who have died while serving their country. Members of the 3rd U.S. Infantry Regiment, also known as the Old Guard, placed hundreds of thousands of American flags on graves at Arlington National ahead of the Memorial Day weekend as part of a long-standing tradition known as Flags In. Residents in Orange County, California, are awaiting the result of an all-night mission to determine if pressure has been relieved from a chemical tank at an aerospace facility. Daniel Martindale has the latest.
2: The crisis situation at GKN Aerospace in Garden Grove has forced the evacuations of more than 50,000 people since Friday. The Orange County Fire Authority remains concerned the pressurized tank filled with a toxic chemical could explode. A crack was discovered in the tank late Saturday night, which could be relieving some of the pressure. It's still unclear what first caused the methyl methacrylate in the tank to overheat and start emanating vapors. The situation has prompted an investigation from the Orange County District Attorney's Office and an emergency declaration from Governor Gavin Newsom.
1: The New York Knicks can punch their ticket to the NBA Finals tonight as they have a chance to complete the sweep of the Cavs in Game 4 of the Eastern Conference Finals in Cleveland. Tip-off is set for 8 p.m. Eastern. The Knicks haven't been to the Finals since 1999. I'm Chris Caraccio, NBC News Radio.
3: In the KXLERadio.com newsroom, I'm Dave Spencer. An arrest warrant has been issued for a Yakima man who allegedly stole a vehicle in Kittitas County. 55-year-old Dennis Dobbs did not appear for his court hearing on May 14th. Dobbs is accused of taking a woman's car at the Indian John Rest area on Interstate 90 in May of last year. Two people have stepped forward as candidates to fill position 4 on the Cleellum City Council, which was vacated following the April 23rd resignation of John Cornelius. Jesse Campbell has lived in Cleellum since 2015. She has served as a firefighter EMT with the Cleellum Fire Department and continues to serve on the Firefighters Association Board. Sarah Hubbard has lived in Cleellum since 2020. She is the Associate Director for Technology and Democracy at the Harvard Kennedy School's Allen Lab for Democracy Renovation. The Cleellum City Council is scheduled to interview the applicants at tomorrow night's meeting. After a 16-year absence, the Washington State Cougar baseball team is going dancing. The Cougs knocked off top-seeded San Diego State yesterday 14-4 to win the Mountain West Conference Tournament Championship and punch its ticket to the NCAA tournament for the first time since 2010. Cougar shortstop Gavin Roy was named tournament MVP. Wazoo will find out this morning at 9 a.m. where they're headed next on the College Baseball Selection Show on ESPN2. I'm Dave Spencer.
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0: It ain't a bad life. Jordan Davis and Thomas Rhett right there. Ja, if you're working today, well, hey, join the club, all right? We got you covered right here with Superstars of Yesterday and Today. Memorial Day, remembering those who gave the ultimate sacrifice for our freedoms, okay? Brett Young, Mark Chestnut, and Josh Ross coming up.
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6: 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Ag Weather Impacts Tuesday and Friday, 7.05 a.m., 5.05 p.m. now on 95.3 KXLE.
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1: Hating How You Look, that is Josh Ross. Mark Chestnut before that. Another three for you and me on the way. John Michael Montgomery, John Anderson, and Diamond Rhea.
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0: Mirror, mirror, that is Diamond Rio. Shania Twain is coming up. She did a great job hosting the ACMs a couple of Sundays ago, right? Where Ella Langley took home 7 of them, including Female Artist of the Year.
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0: Change my mind. That is Riley Grange on Memorial Day Monday, remembering those who gave the ultimate sacrifice for our freedoms today. Luke Combs, Clint Black, and Chris Jansen coming up.
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0: 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Chris Jansen sounds good in a backyard barbecue today, right? What will your side dish with all the free music right here? Doug Stone, Reba, and boy howdy, coming up.
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0: Boy, howdy, and she'd give anything, Reba and Doug Stone right there. Brooks and Dunn on the way. Hang tight.
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chat with Easy Come and Easy Go. That is George Strait, Memorial Day Monday, remembering all who gave the ultimate sacrifice for our freedoms today. Here's Sarah Evans.

0: Taylor Langley, 7 ACM Awards she won last Sunday, including Female Artist of the Year. Chris Stapleton, Alabama, and Blake Shelton coming up.
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0: big country or die trying. Chat with another three for you and me. Garth Brooks will kick it off on Memorial Day Monday, remembering those who gave the ultimate sacrifice for our freedoms today and every day. Trisha Yearwood, Don Henley also on the way.
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Michael Peterson, Drink, Swear, Steal, and Lie. Darius Rucker is going to spin the wagon wheel coming up next. Thank you so much for spending time with me. Take us with you wherever you go today with your side dish to the backyard barbecue, all right? Superstars of yesterday and today.

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1: You know, on Memorial Day, I feel like everybody goes to a place, or should, I hope they do, go to a place where it's like, man, I have these guys and girls to thank for my freedom and the things that I was able to do today because of my freedom. And say thank you with your eyes closed.

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1: Hey, did you hear about this big mistake the other day? A museum worker tosses artwork in the trash at the Lamb Art Museum in Holland. Saw a couple of crumpled, dirt-covered beer cans on the floor and tossed it into the trash. Turns out the beer cans were a piece of art by French artist Alexandre Levette titled All the Good Times We Spent Together. The dirt and grime was actually meticulous artwork painted by hand. Wow, at this museum, the least expected place to find art is hanging on the wall, apparently. Levette intended the piece as a tribute to memories of good times spent with friends. But sadly, his work is now in the garbage can, no longer to be found. Was the museum worker canned for that indiscretion? Anyway, the museum said that they often put artwork where it's least expected, like on the floor in the corner. Man. Hey, be sure to look for Alexander Levette's other masterpiece. It's called Half-Smoked Marijuana Joint in a Wendy's Hamburger Wrapper. 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

0: 80% of us think we're good drivers. 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Trust us, Ricky Bobby, you're not. Top five things that bad drivers say. Oh, heck, was that a red light? Hey, now. Once your face gets used to it, airbags don't hurt anymore. 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Dang, who knew a Hyundai could hit 125 miles per hour?
1: People can't drive. They done lost their minds. It's not even fun to drive cars anymore. I got one. What about them people that turn their blinkers on and never turn? If you ever get in front of me and leave your blinker on, I will follow you to your house. I'm going to pull up in your driveway and let that woman out. Turn that blinker off. And show me how to get home. I'm lost. I've been following you for 2 hours. And a lot of people don't know what the left lane is for. The left lane is the law-breaking lane. If you don't plan on breaking the law, don't get your slow speed limit driving behind over there. We don't need you regulating our speed for us. We might want a ticket. Get out of our way. Y'all seen them people? They be happy over there in the fast lane. Well, the speed limit 70. I know. I want to do 80. Move!
0: There you go. Comedian, funny man, Mike Jones. Yeah, drive safely. Have a good one.
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0: Interesting. A new study found that eating grapes every day, about 3 servings for just a couple of weeks, can change how your skin behaves at the genetic level. Study people who ate grapes showed shifts in gene activity tied to things like stronger skin barriers and better protection against damage, especially the sun. Bottom line, grapes aren't a replacement for sunscreen, they say, or protective clothing, but they might give your skin an extra layer of protection from the inside out. I don't know. I don't mind a grape now and then, but I prefer to get my grape fix the old-fashioned way. Merlot. Woo-hoo-hoo-hoo.
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dressed up for success. From my head down to my boots, I don't do it for the money. There's bills that I can't pay. I don't do it for the glory, I just do it anyway. Providing for our futures, my responsibility. Yeah, I'm real good under pressure, being all that I can be. I can't call in sick on Mondays when the weekend's been too strong.

0: Here's a good friend, country star Brantley Gilbert.
1: You know, on Memorial Day, I feel like everybody goes to a place, or should, I hope they do, go to a place where it's like, man, I have these guys and girls to thank for my freedom and the things that I was able to do today because of my freedom. And say thank you with your eyes closed.

0: Well, new salary dissatisfaction is the biggest challenge us Americans in the workforce are facing today. Yeah, everybody wants a raise. Everybody deserves a raise, right? According to this new survey of human resource professionals, nearly 3 in 10, 30%, say that feeling underpaid is the most common issue. Workers are unhappy with their company about, followed by being underappreciated. Yeah, give them some props. And poor work-life balance in at 25%. The issues most often brought up to HR department are poor communication, rule violations, toxic negativity. Boy, that's a big term there. Toxic negativity. Yeah, I know it well. In fact, that was the official corporate name of the last place I worked before here. It was Toxic Negativity, Inc. I think it was a Fortune 500 company. Maybe not.
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0: and years of that half-hour episode over on CNBC Shark Tank, right? Now, I've had some million-dollar ideas. Check it out. How about a clapper that turns your lights on and off, only it operates on belches? Burp on and off. Or how about, here's one, baby diapers for triplets or quadruplets. It's one big diaper with multiple leg holes. You load all the babies in it. I call it group huggies. Good? Not good? Maybe okay? Maybe work on it? What do you think? No? Huh? All right. You know how to get a hold of me.
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0: Of course, summer doesn't officially begin for another few weeks, but most Americans say they're already in that mood. According to a new survey, 90% say they're in the summer mode already. Good for that. And that Thursday, May 21st, the other day, was the kickoff, the true kickoff. Still, though, people don't feel fully ready for the season yet. On average, Americans say they're only about two-thirds prepared for the summer. To me, I'm really not ready for summer until I get my annual mani-pedi, you know, my new Speedo. Just kidding. I'm kind of sucking my gut this year. It's getting a little out of control on the bathing suit.
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And whether you're grilling, chilling, thrilling, and we remember those that paid the ultimate sacrifice. Thanks to those war heroes, we miss them on this Memorial Day. Coming up, Mel McDaniel, George Burge, Luke Bryan, maybe something you want to add to it, hit me up, email wide open, Craig Catfish Country at gmail.com.

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0: Ride, ride, ride. Giddy up. The new one, George Burge, with an assist from Luke Bryan. By the way, George Burge's wife, Kara, is on the new episode of the Married to the Music podcast. Have you checked this out? Yeah, you know where you find your podcast. It's a pretty interesting podcast, Married to the Music. All right, there you go.
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0: Tucker Wetmore, congrats to him. Yeah, recently won the ACM Academy Country Music Award Best New Male Vocalist. And he's going to be going out on tour with the legendary Brooks and Dunn. That's a cool invite. Look for him out on the road coming up in September.
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You know, on Memorial Day, I feel like everybody goes to a place, or should, I hope they do, go to a place where it's like, man, I have these guys and girls to thank for my freedom and the things that I was able to do today because of my freedom. And say thank you, yeah.

0: Ella Langley and Morgan Wallen right here with the Catfish on this Memorial Day Monday. We are also doing a set of three, if you will, a three-peat, a triple threat, if you will, of some great 90s music coming up from Bama, Mike Reed, Brooks, and Dunn here in just a few. That's what I meant to say. That's straight ahead. I need a little range.
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0: beat a brand new one. Kane Brown and Woman. Hang on, we are doing a treat of three giant tunes from the 90s here on this Memorial Day. Coming up, Alabama, Mike Reed, Brooks and Dunn here in just a bit. Also going to throw in some Charlie Daniels in a bit. Hang on for that.
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0: Check it out. Nearly half, 46% of us feel like, you know, we don't have enough time to add luxury to our daily lives. Yeah, a little luxury goes a long way. Well, anyway, also the survey shows that 38% of the 2,000 people responding say little luxuries have become more important than it used to be. It doesn't take much to feel like you're treating yourself with, are you ready for this? Peace and quiet, topping the list as the most popular little luxury. Leave me alone. Also, I will throw this in. I find when it comes to a small treat of luxury, yeah, down in a whole pint of ice cream by myself, yeah, that seems to do the trick too. What say you?
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devil went down to Georgia. He was looking for a soul to steal. He was in a bind because he was way behind and he was willing to make a deal. When he came across this young man sawing on a fiddle and playing it hot, and the devil jumped up on a hickory stump and said, "Boy, let me tell you what. I guess you didn't know it, but I'm a fiddle player too. And if you'd care to take a dare, I'll make a bet with you. Now you play pretty good fiddle, boy, but give the devil his due. I bet a fiddle of gold against your soul, because I think I'm better than you." The boy said, "My name's Johnny, and it might be a sin, but I'll take your bet, and you're going to regret, because I'm the best as ever been."

opened up his case and he said, "I'll start this show." And fire flew from his fingertips as he rosined up his bow. And he pulled the bow across the strings and it made an evil hiss. And then a band of demons joined in. And

The devil bowed his head because he knew that he'd been beat. And he laid that golden fiddle on the ground at Johnny's feet. Johnny said, "Devil, just come on back if you ever want to try again. 'Cause I told you once, you son of a gun, I'm

Tandy Tucker here with a catfish on this Memorial Day Monday. We are doing sets of three of 90s biggies. Like, how about Sawyer Brown? This Night Won't Last Forever. Trouble. That's right. Travis Tritt, Wynonna Judd, Tell Me Why. Those three in a row, uninterrupted, coming up this hour. Right now, here comes Luke Bryan, though.

Come on, let's have fun with this. A sign we're getting older. Well, AARP sent out an email on 19 things you didn't know your smartphone could do. And most of them are something you'd have to be 107 or so not to know. But for fun and for an example, here we go. They wanted to make sure that certain seniors knew that their cell phone was pretty versatile. Number one, it's also a flashlight. If you're still carrying around one, no need, because your phone is a flashlight. A flashlight. Easy for me to talk. The weather, there's an app for that. Once again, AARP 19 things that seniors may not know that their smartphone can do. There's a calculator. You can get directions on there with MapQuest. There is a kitchen timer or egg timer. Yeah, you can actually time, your food cooking. There's a QR code reader. Oh, there is? Anyway, video camera. Fun fact. Yeah, you can actually videotape something going on in your house. They also included a few tips that might be helpful to people younger than 100. You can use your phone to measure things without a ruler. I did not know that. And I'm not that old. Also, you can translate English into a foreign language. And you can listen to the radio. Yes, you can. That's right. You can get an app and listen to me right now on your phone. You actually don't need a regular radio. Give it a shot.

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0: Hey, did you hear about this big mistake the other day? A museum worker tosses artwork in the trash at the Lamb Art Museum in Holland. Saw a couple of crumpled, dirt-covered beer cans on the floor and tossed it into the trash. Turns out the beer cans were a piece of art by French artist Alexandre Levette titled All the Good Times We Spent Together. The dirt and grime was actually a meticulous artwork painted by hand. Wow, at this museum, the least expected place to find art is hanging on the wall, apparently. Levette intended the piece as a tribute to memories of good times spent with friends. But sadly, his work is now in the garbage can, no longer to be found. Was the museum worker canned for that indiscretion? Anyway, the museum said that they often put artwork where it's least expected, like on the floor in the corner. Man. Hey, be sure to look for Alexandre Levette's other masterpiece. It's called Half-Smoked Marijuana Joint and a Wendy's Hamburger Wrapper. Woo! Yeah, you like that one? I'll be back.
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0: 80% of us think we're good drivers. Are you one of them? Trust us, Ricky Bobby, you're not. Top five things that bad drivers say. Oh, heck, was that a red light? Hey, now. Once your face gets used to it, airbags don't hurt anymore. Okay, what does yield mean? Dang, who knew a Hyundai could hit 125 miles per hour?
1: People can't drive. They done lost their minds. It's not even fun to drive cars anymore. I got one. What about them people that turn their blinkers on and never turn? If you ever get in front of me and leave your blinker on, I will follow you to your house. I'm going to pull up in your driveway and let that window down. Turn that blinker off. Now show me how to get home. I'm lost. I've been following you for 2 hours. And a lot of people don't know what the left lane is for. The left lane is the law-breaking lane. If you don't plan on breaking the law, don't get your slow speed limit driving behind over there. We don't need you regulating our speed for us. We might want a ticket. Get out of our way. Y'all seen them people? They need to be happy over there in the fast lane. Well, the speed limit is 70. I know. I want to do 80. Move!
0: 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Comedian, funny man, Mike Jones. Yeah, drive safely. Have a good one.
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